0: A concerto in F by Johann David Heineken on 89.5 Classical K-Bach, bringing us up to the Classical Happy Hour, which begins with music of the Poet of the Piano next. That was a concerto in F played by Musica Antiqua of Cologne, Reinhard Gerbel conducting. I'm Greg Kostrava. 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

The Waltz No. 2 by the poet of the piano, Frédéric Chopin, here on the Classical Happy Hour. The pianist was Mikhail Pletnev. Music by an 18th-century percussionist captured in wartime is coming up next. 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How well do you know the Grand Canyon State? KBOC's A to Z quiz will test your knowledge of all things Arizona, such as what does the Arizona weather term monsoon mean in Arabic? And it may not be what you think. That's one of this week's questions. There are five each Monday through Thursday. Try the A to Z quiz. It's at play.kbok.org. Friedrich Hartmann Graf was a drummer for a Dutch infantry regiment when he was captured during the War of the Austrian Succession. Once he was released, he realized he had seen enough percussion and decided to learn the flute, becoming a traveling flute virtuoso and writing 46 concertos for his new instrument. Here's a flute concerto in G by Friedrich Hartmann Graf. Flutist Gabi Passvanriet joins the Southwest German Chamber Orchestra on KBOC.

A flute concerto in G by Friedrich Hartmann Graf with flutist Gabi Pass van Riet and the Southwest German Chamber Orchestra led by Johannes Moises. On the way next, music from the small Mediterranean island of Malta. 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Béla Bartók wrote a series of short duets for two violins based on folk songs and dances. Well, there's a new recording of those duets by violinist Alexandra Prusel and violist Antoine Thomastit. KBOC's Michael Keelan chatted with both musicians on First Take. 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Right now, the Malta Suite by Charles Camilleri, a Maltese composer who died in 2009 at the age of 78. Here's the Malta Philharmonic on KBOC.

The Malta Suite, as we head off to the Mediterranean on this Thursday edition of the Classical Happy Hour, Miron Valpolczyk conducting the Malta Philharmonic. Agrak Kustrapa, thanks for tuning in to the Classical Happy Hour on 89.5 KBOK. On the way next, a Baroque moment, courtesy of a German Baroque composer who was also a fine hornist. 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Labor Day is coming up on Monday, and it is the unofficial end of summer, but here in the Valley, we know it's very unofficial, as it'll be quite a while before it feels like fall. But we invite you to cool off with KBOK, as we'll sprinkle in tunes that day that anticipate more pleasant temperatures to come. We've got works like Malcolm Sargent's Impressions on a Windy Day and Gerald Finzi's Fall of the Leaf and many, many more. So chill out this Labor Day with some cool classics on 89.5 and kbok.org. Right now, hornist Peter Frankum joins the Northern Sinfonia of England. This is the Horn Concerto No. 1 by Christoph Forster on 89.5 KBOK.

Horn Concerto No. 1 by Christoph Forster on 89.5 KBOC, with Howard Griffiths conducting the Northern Sinfonia of England. The hornist was Peter Frankum. François Suppé's operetta Poet and Peasant hasn't been performed in its entirety for years, but the overture is a perennial favorite, and it's coming up next. KBOC is supported by ASU Gamage and Phantom of the Opera. Cameron McIntosh presents Andrew Lloyd Webber's Broadway musical, coming to Tempe September 16th through October 4th. 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

0: Some fun, frothy music by Franz von Suppé. That was the Poet and Peasant Overture, the Cincinnati Pops Orchestra, conducted by Eric Kunzel. On the way next, we've got a symphony by a composer who ran a concert series in London with Johann Christian Bach. Symphony number 4 by Carl Friedrich Abel is on the way. Greg Kustraba, thanks for tuning in to the Classical Happy Hour. 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

The Symphony No. 4 by Carl Friedrich Abel here on Classical K-Bach. We heard the Cologne Academy Orchestra led by Michael Alexander Villens. A set of English folk tunes arranged for wind ensemble. That's next here on 89.5. K-Bach is supported by the Arizona Lottery, celebrating 45 years of giving back to Arizona. Arizona Lottery has contributed almost $6 billion to local programs and organizations since 1981. ArizonaLottery.com. Right now in the Classical Happy Hour, music of Percy Grainger, commissioned in the mid-1930s by the American Bandmasters Association, a group that was founded by Edwin Franco Goldman in 1929 to raise esteem for concert bands among musicians and audiences. This is Lincolnshire Posy, the Cleveland Symphonic Winds on 89.5 KBOX.

Lincolnshire Posy by Percy Grainger on 89.5 KBOC, the Cleveland Symphonic Winds, conducted by Frederick Fennell. A concerto for two oboes from the Baroque. That's next here on the Classical Happy Hour. Greg Kostraba, thanks so much for tuning in on this Thursday. 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KBOC's Heart of the Arts feature keeps you up to date on what's happening in the Valley's classical music scene. The ASU All Saints Catholic Newman Center begins its inaugural organ recital series next Friday, September 11th, with Jason Phillips performing on the center's newly installed Perugallo pipe organ. I chatted with Phillips about the series, the organ, and his performance, which will include works by J.S. Bach, Ralph Vaughan Williams, and others, including Phillips himself. You can hear that conversation on demand and subscribe to the podcast. It's at heartofthearts.kbach.org. Right now, oboist Anthony Camden and Julia Girdwood join the London Virtuosi for this concerto for two oboes by Tommaso Albinoni on Classical KBOC.

music from the 1720s when the oboe was beginning to come into its own. A concerto for two oboes by Tommaso Albinoni. We heard the London Virtuosi led by John Jurdatis. The oboists were Anthony Camden and Julia Girdwood. On the way next, some wonderful music for violin and orchestra by Hector Berlioz. 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Griebel in their Mesa branch. Moores & Cabot, a national wealth management firm that's over 130 years old, is a member of the New York Stock Exchange, FINRA, and SIPC. Right now, violinist James Ennis and the Quebec Symphony Orchestra team up for the Reverie and Caprice by Hector Berlioz on the Classical Happy Hour.

The Reverie and Caprice, music of Hector Berlioz on 89.5 KBOC. Yoav Talmi conducted the Quebec Symphony Orchestra. The violinist was James Ennis. A piece that became the unofficial anthem of the 1956 Hungarian Revolution against the former Soviet Union, the Egmont Overture by Ludwig van Beethoven, wraps up the classical happy hour next. And then Dewart Martin is along with Evening Classics. Greg Kustraba, thanks for tuning in today. I'll be back tomorrow afternoon at 2. Hope to catch you then. 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Cameron McIntosh presents Andrew Lloyd Webber's Broadway musical, coming to Tempe September 16th through October 4th. 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

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Good evening, I'm your host, Duart Martin. Hope the day's been going well for you. Tonight, the composer who banned his own music and a back-to-school celebration. But we're going to begin with the great-grandfather of an actor you may have seen in the movie Hamnet. Joe Alwyn was in the recent Academy Award-winning movie about Shakespeare, and his great-grandfather was William Alwyn, who was born in 1905. We're going to hear a pastoral fantasia composed by William Alwyn in 1939, and was nostalgia, really, for a more peaceful time. But unaccountably, this fantasia has been lost for half a century until it was rediscovered after the composer died. He wrote more than 100 film scores of his own, and he had some very canny self-promotion using the royalties from his film music to pay for recording his own serious compositions and making them more well-known and appreciated. William Alwyn was a flutist himself, but his pastoral fantasia features the viola with the orchestra.

0: peaceful pastoral fantasia by William Alwyn, violist Philip Dukes, and the Royal Liverpool Philharmonic Orchestra, conducted by David Lloyd Jones. K-Park's first take is your first take on the latest classical recordings, and there's a new one out of chamber music by Bartok. His duets for two violins based on folk songs and dances, and this new recording features violinist Alexandra Prusil and violist Antoine Tamestide. K-Bach's Michael Keelan interviewed them about the recording. 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
1: Some musicians not only devoted themselves to composing, they also made time to write books illustrating their ideas and philosophies. For example, one composer wrote an important book about playing the flute, and another wrote a composition textbook that's been used by generations of musicians, including Mozart and Beethoven. You will hear their musical ideas on Sunday Baroque this Labor Day weekend. From 6 to 10 a.m. here on KBOC.

Not quite a string quartet, but a concerto in D major by Telemann for four violinists. They were members of the Musique Antique of Cologne. You can hear chamber music up at the Grand Canyon Music Festival this coming weekend. Mendelssohn's String Quartet No. 3 on the program Saturday night. That concert begins at 7:30 at the Shrine of the Ages Auditorium, South Rim of Grand Canyon National Park.

Boccherini wrote many works for his own instrument, the cello, but he also wrote some symphonies, and we're going to hear one of the very first early music specialists to break into the big time, playing a symphony by Boccherini. The Tafelmusik Baroque Orchestra, they're up in Toronto, they're still paving the way for community involvement, and in this recording, they were led by their conductor, the late Jean Lemann.

A symphony in C minor by Boccherini, Tafelmusik Baroque Orchestra, conducted by Jean Lemon. And we have more Boccherini lined up for you in just a couple of hours this evening. 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Text the word HOPE to 4HOPE 44673. In 1994, Daniele Gatti made his first guest conducting appearance with the Royal Philharmonic Orchestra in London, and the chemistry was so immediate that he was offered the position of being their principal conductor. 2 years later, that's where he landed. He restored their status on a par with the other main London orchestras at the time in the mid-90s. And after a decade or so, he was one of just half a dozen or so conductors to endorse a 10-year classical music outreach, a program which built on excellence and provided the presence of classical music, free entry to all British school children to a classical music concert. We're going to hear a recording the Royal Philharmonic Orchestra made with Gatti conducting. This is Tchaikovsky's String Serenade.

Tchaikovsky's String Serenade, the Royal Philharmonic Orchestra, conducted by Daniele Gatti. Classical music every time you tune in at 89.5 and kbach.org. And we hope you'll join us on Labor Day, coming up on Monday, September the 7th. It's the unofficial end of summer. Probably be a while, though, before it feels like fall here in the valley. So we're going to cool off early here at KBARC and sprinkle in some tunes on Labor Day to anticipate the more pleasant temperatures to come. And you'll hear A Fall of the Leaf by Gerald Finzi, An Impression on a Windy Day by Malcolm Sargent, and even September by Fanny Mendelssohn. Many more great music to chill out with this Labor Day. 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

0: Violinist Frank Almond with Victor Asuncion at the piano for a sonata in D major by Tartini. 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
1: 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I'm Matt Rogers. 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

The Academic Festival Overture by Brahms, the Berlin Philharmonic, conducted by Nikolaus Arnoncourt. KBOC is supported by ASU Art Museum, hosting the opening reception for Crosscheck, William Wegman and Jacob Truber at the museum in Tempe, September the 10th, 6:30 to 8:30 p.m. Open to the public, RSVP at asuartmuseum.org. A German violinist who was born just about this time of year, back in August 1754, Peter von Winter. He was almost the same age as Mozart. In fact, he not only met Mozart a couple of times, but he even composed a sequel to Mozart's opera The Magic Flute, in addition to more than 30 hit operas and even a textbook on singing.

The Entr'acte No. 3 by Peter von Winter, the Munich Radio Orchestra, conducted by Johannes Moses. Well, here's an orchestra that's gone through a lot, the Icelandic Symphony Orchestra. They came into being through fits and starts right from the very first. Its members actually had to work part-time, and there were the inevitable conflicts. But there's also not much popular demand for an orchestra, and funding had to swing from private to public and back again over and over until finally a parliamentary bill in Iceland guaranteed state funding for the Iceland Symphony Orchestra. We'll hear them, conducted by Petri Sakari, playing an old Norwegian romance and variations by Grieg.

an old Norwegian romance with variations by Grieg, the Iceland Symphony Orchestra, conducted by Petri Sakari. 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

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Saint-Saëns was a prolific composer, and he lived a long life, so he had many works, but there was one work that he prohibited the public hearing during his own lifetime. He felt that its frivolity would damage his standing as a serious composer. Fortunately, history has proved him wrong for the Carnival of the Animals. The suite was published just a year after he died in 1922, and we're just going to hear one portrait. It's the most famous one. It's a portrait of the swan, and cellist Mishimaisky here.

0: The Swan from The Carnival of the Animals by Saint-Saëns. Cellist Misha Maisky there with the Orchestra of Paris, conducted by Semyon Bishkov. 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

Alan Feinberg playing a Galliard by William Byrd. The Grand Canyon Music Festival continues this next weekend. The concert on Sunday afternoon begins at 5 o'clock. It's at the Shrine of the Ages Auditorium, south rim of Grand Canyon National Park. 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Dvorak played a couple of string instruments, viola and violin, but he only composed one violin concerto. We'll hear it next with soloist Rachel Barton Pine.

Rachel Barton Pine playing Dvorak's Violin Concerto with the Royal Scottish National Orchestra, conducted by Teddy Abrams. 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

0: the Moorside Suite by Gustav Holst, Howard Dunn led the Dallas Wind Symphony. Well, a little bit closer to home, how well do you know our Grand Canyon state? 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

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Fauré's Dolly Suite was composed for a small child. He didn't have children himself, but this was a daughter of a friend of his. She was far too young to play them. He sent them off and on for her birthday over the years. For instance, she received the opening lullaby when she turned 1 year old, and the next movement for her second birthday in honor of her brother. For New Year's, there was a musical portrait of her garden when she was three, followed by a waltz depicting the family pet. And the next year, a lyrical piece came in the mail from Fauré. The Dolly Suite closes with a Spanish dance.

Fauré's Dolly Suite, composed for the piano. That was an arrangement by Rabeau with the Seattle Symphony, conducted by Ludovic Morlot. 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September the 10th, 5:30, opening reception to follow, RSVP at asuartmuseum.org.

0: Spiritus Sanctus by Hildegard von Bingen, the Armonico Consort, led by Christopher Monks. 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

Ravel's La Valse, the Lyon National Opera Orchestra, conducted by Leonard Slatkin. KBOX Heart of the Arts feature keeps you up to date on what's happening on the Valley's classical music scene. You can enjoy interviews with some of the area's best musicians and guest artists, such as guitarist Jason Vio and the Dover Quartet. And you can hear those interviews on demand and subscribe to the podcast at heartofthearts.kbox.org. I'm your host, Duart Martin, and I hope you've had a good evening listening to some great music. Tyler Klein will be taking over at midnight with your midnight snack. So we still have some time left before then. We're going to catch a Sinfonia Concertante by Kruzel. Kruzel was always all about the winds. He was first entranced as a four-year-old hearing the flute, and he taught himself to play the clarinet. He became an indispensable composer, in fact, for clarinetists, and he was always on the lookout for the latest developments in the instrument. Kruzel owned several clarinets, and his career took him from Finland all the way to Sweden and a very prestigious position at court, where he was actually paid more than any other musician in the orchestra. His playing was admired for its roundness of tone and its evenness in quality throughout the range of the clarinet. And he was also greatly admired for his pianissimo playing, so his slow movements really show that up. There's actually a Kruzel Week that's held each summer in Finland, probably a bit late for you to plan it for this summer's vacation, but you might consider it next year. The festival is dedicated to music for woodwind instruments. We'll hear the Sinfonia Concertante with the New York Scandia Symphony and clarinetist Stephen Hartman.

0: Music by Bernard Heinrich Crusell with his Sinfonia Concertante in B-flat. Clarinetist Stephen Hartman, bassoonist Mark Goldberg, and horn soloist Peter Wright, joined by the New York Scandia Symphony. 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I'm Tyler Klein, glad to be joining you tonight, and I hope you're doing well early on this Friday. Coming up in a couple minutes, I've got the 103rd Symphony by Joseph Haydn, his Drumroll Symphony. And later on, it's the String Quartet No. 4 in E minor by Felix Mendelssohn. 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

A quick moment from Robert Schumann's Scenes from Childhood, that one of Foreign Lands and Peoples, performed by pianist Daniel Clark Bouchard. Music now by Joseph Haydn with his Symphony No. 103 in E major, the so-called Drumroll Symphony. Nicholas Harnoncourt conducts the Vienna Philharmonic Orchestra.

Joseph Haydn's Symphony No. 103 in E major, his Drumroll Symphony. Nicholas Harnoncourt conducted the Vienna Philharmonic Orchestra on 89.5 KBOC. Here's the Melos Quartet of Stuttgart performing the String Quartet No. 4 in E minor by Felix Mendelssohn.

Felix Mendelssohn's String Quartet No. 4 in E minor, his Opus 44 No. 2, with a performance by the Melos Quartet of Stuttgart. This is member-supported KBOT, KBAQ Phoenix in HD, a service of Rio Salado College at Arizona State University, also on the web at kbok.org. I'm Tyler Klein, music ahead in about 15 minutes by Tchaikovsky with a suite from his Swan Lake. Later on, a Hallelujah setting by Beethoven. Here's Roy Goodman leading the European Union Baroque Orchestra in selections from the Plati Suite by Jean-Philippe Rameau.

Selections from the Platte Suite by Jean-Philippe Rameau. Roy Goodman conducted the European Union Baroque Orchestra. 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Still to come later in the hour, it's music by Beethoven from his Christ on the Mount of Olives. First, though, some ballet music by Tchaikovsky. Here's his Swan Lake Suite. Sir Charles McCarris conducts the Royal Philharmonic Orchestra.

0: Sir Charles Mackerras conducted the Royal Philharmonic Orchestra in Tchaikovsky's Swan Lake Suite, the Opus 20 by the composer. 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

Robert Shaw led the Atlanta Symphony Orchestra and Chorus in the Hallelujah from Christ on the Mount of Olives by Ludwig van Beethoven. 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I'm Tyler Klein, glad to be joining you throughout these overnight hours early on this Friday. On the way, the Trout Quintet by Schubert in about 8 minutes, as well as Sinfonia Spirituosa by Gerrit-Philippe Telemann later in the hour. 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

The Overture from the Pirates of Penzance by Arthur Sullivan, Sir Neville Mariner, conducted at the Academy of St. Martin in the Fields. Music now by Franz Schubert with his Piano Quintet in A Major, best known as the Trout Quintet, utilizing a melody from a song that Schubert had wrote earlier about a happy little trout swimming around in the lake. This is members of the Hagen Quartet alongside pianist Andras Schiff and double bassist Alois Posch.

The Piano Quintet in A Major by Franz Schubert, his Trout Quintet, as it's called, the Opus 114 by the composer. Members of the Hagen Quartet joined there by András Schiff on piano and Alois Posch on the bass. This is 89.5 KBOX, streaming at kbox.org. Coming up in less than 10 minutes, The Czech Suites by Antonín Dvořák. Here's Georg-Philipp Telemann's Sinfonia Spirituosa in D major, with Reinhard Gerbel conducting Musica Antiqua Cologne.

Georg Philipp Telemann's Sinfonia Spirituosa in D Major. Reinhard Goebel conducted Musica Antiqua Cologne in that performance on 89.5 KBOK. This is member-supported KBOK, KBAQ Phoenix in HD, a service of the Maricopa Community Colleges and Arizona State University. I'm Tyler Klein, on the way in about 23 minutes. It's an Irish melody by Frank Bridge, and a grand sextet by Ferdinand Ries in about a little over 32 minutes. Here's Antoni Wieczorek leading the Polish National Radio Orchestra in the Czech Suites by Antonín Dvořák.

0: The Czech Suites by Antonín Dvořák is opus 39. Antony Vietz conducted the Polish National Radio Orchestra in that performance. 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
2: This is a test of the emergency alert system. 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

William Boughton led the English String Orchestra in An Irish Melody by Frank Bridge. 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This is the Nash Ensemble performing.

The Nash Ensemble with the Grand Sextet in C Major by Ferdinand Ries, his Opus 100, on member-supported 89.5 KBOC, KBAK Phoenix in HD, a service of Arizona State University, and the Maricopa Community Colleges. Good morning, I'm Tyler Klein. Happy to be starting the day with you here for just a little bit longer on this Friday. I've got the Turkish Violin Concerto by Mozart coming up in about 13 minutes. And later on, it's the Dissonant Sinfonia by Wilhelm Friedemann Bach. Here's the Overture to A Midsummer Night's Dream by Felix Mendelssohn. Klaus-Peter Flohr conducts the Bamberg Symphony.

Felix Mendelssohn's Midsummer Night's Dream Overture, the Opus 21 by the composer. Klaus-Peter Flohr led the Bamberg Symphony in that performance. You're tuned to 89.5 K-Bach, Music Now by Mozart, with the Violin Concerto No. 5, his so-called Turkish Concerto. Violinist Julia Fischer joins the Netherlands Chamber Orchestra. Yakov Kreitzberg is the conductor.

Mozart's Turkish Violin Concerto, the Violin Concerto No. 5. Violinist Julia Fischer joined by the Netherlands Chamber Orchestra conducted by Jakob Kreutzberg on 89.5 KBach. Music now by Wilhelm Friedemann Bach with his Dissonant Sinfonia in F Major.

That's known as the Dissonant Sinfonia, music by Wilhelm Friedemann Bach, one of the sons of J.S. Bach, Tafel Music performing, and Jean Lamont conducting. And good morning. Happy Friday. 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If you're looking for something to do this weekend, we have an events calendar on our website to at least get you going in the right direction. 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And it is time for your first cup of classical on this Friday morning. Today is Anton Bruckner's birthday, born this day back in 1824. He was an Austrian composer and organist, best known for his symphonies and sacred music. But we're going to hear the Adagio movement from a string quintet that he composed. It's been arranged here for the Sinfonietta of Riverdale.

An arrangement by Mark Mondanaro of the String Quintet by Anton Bruckner, the Adagio Movement, Sinfonietta of Riverdale performing here on the birth anniversary of Anton Bruckner. And that is your first cup of classical this morning on 89.5 KBOK. Well, the weekend is just about here, and if you don't typically listen to KBOK on the weekends, you are missing some terrific stuff. 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Off to the steppes of Central Asia now with Alexander Borodin. This is the New York Philharmonic.

Just a beautiful, beautiful piece by Alexander Borodin. In the Steppes of Central Asia, played by the New York Philharmonic, Leonard Bernstein conducting here on Classical K-Pop. We're going to hear music by a guy named Bachofen, Georg Heinrich Bachofen. He was a late classical, early romantic era composer. In his time, he was actually quite famous, although his fame kind of faded after his death. He was not only known as a great composer, he was also a virtuoso of the clarinet, and he played the harp, flute, and basset horn. The Clarinet Concerto No. 2 by Georg Heinrich Bachofen. This is Johannes Moses conducting the Southwest German Radio Orchestra and Dieter Klerker playing the clarinet.

89.5 Classical K-Bach and music by Georg Heinrich Bachofen, his Clarinet Concerto No. 2, Dieter Klerker and the Southwest German Radio Orchestra performing. Well, can you believe it? Labor Day is this coming Monday, September 7th, and while it's the unofficial end of summer, it's going to be a while before it feels like fall here in the valley, so plan to cool off with K-Bach. We're going to be sprinkling in tunes that anticipate the more pleasant temperatures that will eventually arrive here in the valley. You'll hear Gerald Finzi's Fall of the Leaf, Malcolm Sargent's Impression on a Windy Day, Fanny Mendelssohn's September, and many more. Chill out this Labor Day with some cool classics here on 89.5 K-Bach.

Stephen Isserles playing the cello and Stephen Huff playing the piano. For a Berceuse or Lullaby, the Opus 40, number 2 by Amy Beach. Tomorrow happens to be Amy Beach's birthday, so you can bet you're going to be hearing some music from her tomorrow if you tune in to Morning Classics. I'm Matt Rogers. Music by Bach for you now is Brandenburg No. 2, played by Boston Baroque.

89.5 Classical K-Bach and music by our namesake Johann Sebastian Bach, his Brandenburg Concerto No. 2, Martin Perlman conducting Boston Baroque on this Friday morning. Well, every morning on Morning Classics, we have the Dawn Chorus at 6 o'clock. It's music by Michael Haydn coming up next for you. 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Music by Michael Haydn. He may be the lesser known of the two Haydn brothers, Franz Joseph, much more famous, but Franz Joseph actually thought his brother Michael's sacred music was better than his own. And this is an example of that sacred music from the Hispanic Mass by Michael Haydn. This is the Sanctus movement.

the Sanctus movement from the Hispanic Mass by Michael Haydn, the Debrecen Kodály Choir performing along with Capella Saveria, and that is your Dawn Chorus for this Friday morning. Well, the weekend is here. We have terrific programming for you over the weekend, including a film music series. So if you like movies or just movie music, make sure you tune in Saturday evening at 6. This week, Aliens Are Among Us. From friendly greetings to hostile invasions, alien visitations are often accompanied by great scores. And I've got music from E.T., Close Encounters of the Third Kind, War of the Worlds, and The Day the Earth Stood Still. Alien Visitations, tomorrow evening, 6 o'clock, here on 89.5 KBOC. Heading back to the 2021 New Year's Day concert for this waltz by Johann Strauss Jr., this is the Vienna Philharmonic Orchestra performing the Emperor Waltz on Classical KBOC.

Riccardo Muti conducting the Vienna Philharmonic Orchestra from the 2021 New Year's Day concert, Johann Strauss Jr.'s Emperor Waltz here on Classical KBOK. And if you fancy a good waltz, I have one for you every Sunday morning between 10 and noon. 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

Trio Sonnerie performing music by Michel Farinelle. That was Farinelle's Ground. You're on 89.5 Classical KBOC. Well, it is good to have you tuned in. Hope you're having a good start to your Friday morning. I'm Matt Rogers. 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Music by Friedrich Witt for your Friday morning, his horn quintet in E-flat major, or quartet, I should say. 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

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His horn quartet and E-flat major consortium classicum performing here on 89.5 KBOC. And a masterpiece from Alexander Glazunov coming up next. 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We're going to hear the complete violin concerto by Alexander Glazunov. It's one of his most popular compositions. He wrote this in 1904. Nicola Benedetti plays the violin. This is the Bournemouth Symphony Orchestra, Glazunov's Violin Concerto on KBOC.

One of his most popular compositions, Alexander Glazunov's Violin Concerto, Nicola Benedetti and the Bournemouth Symphony Orchestra performing, Kirill Karabits conducting. An evening of complete works like that Violin Concerto, beginning this evening at 7 o'clock when Duart Martin is here with Full Works Friday night. It's every Friday evening from 7 to midnight, one complete work after another throughout the evening. So tune in tonight, 7 o'clock, here on member-supported 89.5 KBOK. 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Time for your breakfast baroque on this Friday morning. It's the Concerto No. 3, A Due Chori, or for two choirs of instruments by Handel, the chamber soloist of Washington performing.

Your Breakfast Baroque for this morning on 89.5 KBOC, music by Handel, is Concerto No. 3 for two choirs of instruments, Edward Carroll conducting the Chamber Soloists of Washington. And this Sunday morning from 6 to 10, 4 hours of music like that Handel we just enjoyed. Suzanne Bona is your host for Sunday Baroque, music from the 17th and early 18th centuries, perfect way to start your Sunday morning. That is from 6 to 10 every Sunday here on KBOC. 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September 10th, 6:30 to 8:30 p.m. It's open to the public, and you can RSVP at asuartmuseum.org. Little music by Mozart for you this morning. His Rondo Kürschel 382, Murray Pariah playing the piano for the English Chamber Orchestra.

always a good time for Mozart. His Rondo for Piano and Orchestra, Kochel 382, Murray Pariah and the English Chamber Orchestra performing here on KBOK. And since we're heading into the weekend, let me Orchestra, Kochel 382, Murray Pariah and the English Chamber Orchestra performing here on KBOK. And since we're heading into the

a symphonic poem called The Breezes, music by César Franck for your Friday morning, the BBC Philharmonic performing, and Jan-Pascal Tourtellier conducting here on KBOC. And an overture from Beethoven coming up next. This is Morning Classics. I'm Matt Rogers. We're heading into Labor Day weekend, and I hope you will tune in on Monday, the unofficial end of summer, although it's not going to feel like fall here in the valley. So tune in and cool off with KBOC. We're going to sprinkle in tunes that anticipate the more pleasant fall temperatures that will eventually get here in the valley. You'll hear Gerald Fenzi's Fall of the Leaf, Malcolm Sargent's Impression on a Windy Day, Fanny Mendelssohn's September, and many, many more. Chill out this Labor Day with some cool classics here at 89.5. Or tell your smart speaker to play KBOC.

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This is Edvard Grieg's Holberg Suite. He wrote this to celebrate the 200th anniversary of the birth of the humanist playwright Ludwig Holberg. The Malmö Symphony Orchestra performing, Bjarte Ingesett conducting on 89.5 KBOK.

0: 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That was Bjarte Ingeset conducting the Malmö Symphony Orchestra. 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
1: For some musicians in the Baroque era, making music was only a part-time profession. Some made their living in other jobs. 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

the Los Angeles Guitar Quartet performing a dance suite by the Renaissance-era composer Michael Praetorius, music taking us back to the 1500s this morning on 89.5 KVOC. And we're going to jump ahead to the 18th century in just a moment. I'm Matt Rogers. Tomorrow evening at 6 o'clock, I'll be hosting an hour of music from the movies. 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From friendly greetings to hostile invasions, alien visitations are often accompanied by great scores. And I've got music from E.T., Close Encounters of the Third Kind, War of the Worlds, The Day the Earth Stood Still, and Starman. 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Carlos Baguer, Symphony No. 16, played here by the London Mozart Players, Matthias Bommert conducting.

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Music from the era of Mozart, the 18th century. That was Carlos Baguer from Spain, his Symphony No. 16, played by the London Mozart Players. Matthias Bommer conducting here on KBach. 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She plays

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Jan Leschetsky at the piano here for the Nocturne No. 1 by Frédéric Chopin on KBOC.

member-supported classical K-Bach and some beautiful music from Chopin for you on this Friday morning. That was the Nocturne No. 1, Jan Leschetzky playing the piano. If you're not listening to K-Bach on the weekends, you are missing some terrific stuff, including Sunday Baroque with Suzanne Bona and the Mozart Buffet with Rachel Stewart. 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This is Pinka Zukerman playing the violin for the London Symphony Orchestra, Charles McCarris conducting the introduction and Rondo Capriccioso by Camille Saint-Saëns on Classical K-Bach.

That was Pinka Zukerman and the London Symphony Orchestra performing, Charles Mackerras conducting, Camille Saint-Saëns' Introduction and Rondo Capriccioso here on KBOC. Well, I hope you have a wonderful rest of your day. I'll be back with you tomorrow morning at 6 o'clock. I'll be filling in for Michael Keelan tomorrow. Linda Cassidy is up next with your morning masterpiece. And don't forget, this Monday, Labor Day, make sure you tune in to KBOC so you can cool off with some cool classics, including Gerald Finzi's Fall of the Leaf, Malcolm Sargent's Impression on a Windy Day, Fanny Mendelssohn's September, and many other cool classics this Labor Day on 89.5 KBOC. This is music by Carl Joseph Tschirschy. He was an 18th century violinist, composer, and conductor. And this is his sextet in B-flat major, played by the Freiburg Baroque Orchestra, Gottfried Vondergoltz conducting on KBOC.

89.5 Classical K-Bach, music for your Friday morning from Carl Joseph Tschirschy, the Sextet in B-flat. That was the Freiburg Baroque Orchestra led by Gottfried Vondergoltz. Happy Friday. Linda Cassidy ready to settle in and enjoy the next few hours with you. Coming up for your most wanted hour at noon, join me for three favorites from three of your favorites. Composers. I have Ravel, Rossini, Beethoven, your cabin fever reliever today coming up at 11 o'clock, taking us off to one of the more exotic spots, a place where it's been said that it's one of Europe's best birding destinations. I don't know what happened. Somewhere in my life, there was a switch where all of a sudden I was fascinated by every bird that came by. Well, this particular place, birds. So, there's that, among many other fun bits of trivia about it, which I will share with you as we move through the morning together. Let's start off, as we do, with our morning masterpiece. This is a work by Franz Schubert that he composed while working for the Esterházy family. It was many years after Haydn. This is Franz Schubert's Grand Duo, orchestrated by the great violinist Joseph Joachim. Here's the Chamber Orchestra of Europe led by Claudio Abbado on member-supported 89.5 KBOC, KBAQ, Phoenix and HD, a service of Arizona State University, and the Maricopa Community Colleges. Good morning.

89.5 Classical K-Bach. That's your Friday morning masterpiece here on K-Bach, Franz Schubert's Grand Duo, a work that he composed while working for the Esterházy family. That's right, the same employer that kept Haydn around for many, many years. That Grand Duo by Schubert, orchestrated by the great violinist Josef Joachim. We just heard the Chamber Orchestra of Europe led by Claudio Abbado. 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

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We just enjoyed the music of Giovanni Battista Fontana, Sonata No. 11, early Baroque Italian music for your Friday on K-Bach. 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The overture from Domenico Cimarosa's The Generous Enemies right now. We have Petri Galois leading Sinfonia Finlandia Jyväskylä on Classical K-Bach. Good morning.

89.5 Classical K-Bach from Domenico Cimarosa, The Generous Enemies Overture, Patrick Galois, and Sinfonia Finlandia Jyväskylä. It's been quite a week. I'm Linda Cassidy. So glad to be sharing this Friday with you. Coming up for our cabin fever reliever, we're taking off to a natural paradise, a place that is known for its very rich history. Also features 10 national parks, 145 or so smaller nature reserves, 35 protected landscapes, some ancient forests still alive around there, and some pretty fantastic natural hot springs. In fact, quite a few. And there are so many that somehow, and I just read this recently, the baths are replenished each day by about 70 million liters of thermal water that rises to the surface there. Very interesting place. I'm looking forward to going there right along with you today at 11 o'clock. Let's enjoy this music from Verdi's Rigoletto. We'll enjoy a few orchestral selections here performed by the Cincinnati Pops. Eric Kunzel conducts on 89.5 Classical K-Bach, KBAQ, Phoenix in HD, a service of Rio Salado College and Arizona State University. Also on the web at kbach.org.

Orchestral selections from Giuseppe Verdi's Rigoletto on Classical K-Bach. Eric Kunzel and the Cincinnati Pops there. The legend himself, guitarist Pepe Romero, takes on music from a composer who lived quite a bit of his musical life in the shadow of Franz Joseph Haydn. 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Very much looking forward to tomorrow night's Real Music with Matt Rogers. I am a big fan of some of these sci-fi films, and you know, alien visitation sometimes comes with some pretty great music if you pay attention to E.T. or Close Encounters of the Third Kind or War of the Worlds. 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Composer Luigi Boccherini, a contemporary of Franz Joseph Haydn's, and not that well known until much later. In fact, some of his music has really found some popularity since the beginning of the 20th century or so. Luigi Boccherini's Guitar Quintet No. 5 here, performed by Pepe Romero with the Academy Chamber Ensemble, a member-supported Classical K-Bach. Good morning.

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Arizona Lottery has contributed almost $6 billion to local programs and organizations since 1981. 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Peter Sundqvist, conducting the Royal Scottish National Orchestra here with the music of Wilhelm Stenhammer. This is called Excelsior on K-Bach.

89.5 Classical K-Bach. It's been said that the composer himself was inspired by Goethe's Faust. The work is Excelsior, and it even in the title has the exclamation point afterwards. That is the music of Wilhelm Stunhammer on 89.5 Classical K-Bach, composed right around the spring of 1892. We just enjoyed a performance of it by the Royal Scottish National Orchestra, led by Peter Sundqvist. We are just an overture away from our cabin fever reliever, some fun, exciting travel to Franz Liszt's homeland. In fact, Franz Liszt will be our captain today. 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

89.5 Classical K-Pop. A little early music for you there from the composer Johann Sigismund Kusser. Overture number 5 in F from Apollon Anjouet. Peter Zajacek conducting Musica Eterna Bratislava. I'm Linda Cassidy, and off on our Cabin Fever Reliever we go. Today for a Cabin Fever Reliever, we are off to a place that is filled with natural hot springs. It is a beautiful natural paradise, and its capital happens to be a record breaker. It holds the record for the largest synagogue in all of Europe. Also the underground labyrinth of caves, connecting and feeding its baths, is the largest thermal cave system in the world. We're talking about Hungary, Budapest in particular. Our Cabin Fever Reliever comes from one of its proudest sons, Franz Liszt. This is the Hungarian Rhapsody No. 9 for piano, also known as Carnival at Pest. This is Misha Dichter on the piano on member-supported 89.5 Classical KBOK, KBAQ, Phoenix in HD, a service of the Maricopa Community Colleges and Arizona State University.

Our cabin fever reliever destination today, beautiful Hungary, with one of its proudest sons, Franz Liszt. That was Hungarian Rhapsody No. 9 for piano, Carnival at Pest, and that was Misha Dichter on the piano. Happy Friday. Linda Cassidy, ready to enjoy this gorgeous Friday with you. Still so much great music to come. In this hour alone, a Baroque moment with Telemann, a love scene from Berlioz's Romeo and Juliet coming up next, a rondo from Mozart. 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

A rondo from Mozart for your Friday on 89.5 Classical K-Bach. We just enjoyed the rondo for horn and orchestra. Eric Rusk on the horn with the Scottish Chamber Orchestra led by Sir Charles McCarris. Some beautiful music from Berlioz's Romeo and Juliet for your Friday still to come. And I want to encourage you to keep us with you throughout your weekend. Weekend programming here on K-Bach is pretty special. Sunday mornings is one of my favorite mornings of the week. And Suzanne Bona is our host for Sunday Baroque. Simple as that. From 6 to 10, Bach, Telemann, Handel, and all their friends from the 17th and early 18th centuries. Sunday Baroque with Suzanne Bona. 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This is the love scene from Hector Berlioz's Romeo and Juliet. David Zimmern leads the Baltimore Symphony Orchestra on Classical KBOC.

from the composer who brought the world his Symphonie Fantastique. That's the love scene from Romeo and Juliet by Hector Berlioz on Classical KBOK. David Zinman conducted the Baltimore Symphony Orchestra. 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They're just so informative and entertaining as well. Make sure you check out our most recent First Take with Michael Keelan, who had a chat with Alexandra Prusel and Antoine Tamestit. Both of them are on a Béla Bartók release that you will not want to miss. 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From Telemann, his Concerto for Two Flutes, Violin, and Cello in C, to take us up to the noon hour, we have Bertold Quicken and Leila Breithaupt on the flutes, Allison Emberg-Nyquist on the violin, and cellist Stephanie Vial, with Quicken also conducting the Indianapolis Baroque Orchestra on KBOK.

89.5 Classical K-Bach. A little Baroque music for your Friday there from Telemann, his Concerto for Two Flutes, Violin, and Cello in C. That was the Indianapolis Baroque Orchestra, led by Berthold Quicken, who was on one of the flutes, Leila Breithaupt on the other. Allison Nyquist on the violin and cellist Stephanie Vial. I'm Linda Cassidy, always glad to be sharing time with you, especially on a Friday. Looking forward to the weekend. Weekends kick off right with Greg Kostraba already bringing you that classical happy hour at 5. And then coming in for the evening is Duart Martin, who brings you a full works Friday night. One complete work after another, starting at 7, rolling until midnight. That's every Friday night here on Classical K-Bach. Let's dive into some favorites. 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This is Beethoven's Symphony No. 6 in F, also known as the Pastoral Symphony. A reminder to get outdoors sometime when you can today, this weekend. Bela Drahos and the Nicholas Esterházy Sinfonia on 89.5 Classical K-Bach, KBAQ, Phoenix in HD, a service of Arizona State University, and Rio Salado College.

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Number 9 on your Most Wanted Top 100 list. Beethoven's Pastoral Symphony, Symphony No. 6. That was a Nicholas Esterházy Sinfonia, led by Béla Drahos. I'm Linda Cassidy. Welcome to your Friday, and it is time for your Most Wanted Hour. Just a couple more works left for today, as that one took up a nice chunk of time, and also a great reminder, the Pastoral Symphony, to get outdoors sometimes, if you can, if it's not too hot for you. Still to come, favorites for you from both Rossini and Ravel. In fact, we'll hear Ravel next. 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

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Number 63 on your Most Wanted Top 100 list with your votes this year, Ravel's Pavane for a Dead Princess. Martin Vanderwer on the horn with the Rotterdam Philharmonic Chamber Players, led by Yannick Nezet-Séguin. A famous overture by Rossini to wrap up your Friday Most Wanted Hour next. I think it's just right timing, too. 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

89.5 Classical K-Bach and the music of Rossini, the William Tell Overture. That was Harmony Ensemble New York, led by Stephen Richman. Wrapping up today's Most Wanted Hour, welcome to your Friday. I'm Linda Cassidy, with you for another hour or so, and still so much great music to come this afternoon with Greg Kostrapa, who'll be stepping in at 2 o'clock. Don't forget about The Score at 4. Monday through Friday, you can enjoy a wonderful bit of soundtrack music right around 4 o'clock, but also a reminder to join us for Real Music. We love our soundtrack music around here. Real Music on Saturday nights at 6, another great way to enjoy a little bit of soundtrack music. Let's get into the 1 o'clock hour here with music from William Boyce. This is the Ode for St. Cecilia's Day. This is part one overture and opening chorus. We have Hanover Band featuring the Choir of New College, Oxford, led by Graham Leah Cox on 89.5 Classical KBOC. 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

89.5 Classical K-Bach. The music of William Boyce, the Ode for St. Cecilia's Day, Part 1 Overture and Opening Chorus. We had Hanover Band and the Choir of New College, Oxford. I'm Linda Cassidy. Coming up, a little music from Jules Massenet. I have a beautiful performance by L'Orchestre de la Suisse Romande. A little music for you from Richard Strauss coming up this afternoon as well. 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Here is the New Zealand Symphony Orchestra led by Jean-Yves Sons. This is music from Jules Massenet. This is Suite No. 5, also known as Neapolitan Scenes, on Classical K-Bach.

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Music from Jules Massenet this afternoon. Suite number 5, Neapolitan Scenes. That was the New Zealand Symphony Orchestra, led by Jean-Yves Ossons. 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Take a look at what we have in store for you this weekend. Classical brunch every Sunday morning from 10 to noon. Tune in, grab yourself a coffee or even a mimosa. Settle in for a perfect Sunday morning musical menu that always includes a caffeinated classic, a side of song, and the waiter's waltz. 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From Gaetano Brunetti, his oboe sextet number 2 in F, Robert Sila on the oboe with the Magnetico Ensemble, a member-supported Classical Kbach.

89.5 Classical K-Bach, the music of Gaetano Brunetti, the Oboe Sextet No. 2 in F, performed by Robert Sila on the oboe with Maniatico Ensemble. Have a glorious weekend. I'm Linda Cassidy. Can't wait to join you again on Monday morning, right around 9 o'clock or so. Greg Kostraba is stepping in next. I'm going to leave you with music from Richard Strauss's Der Rosenkavalier. Have a glorious weekend. K-Bach is supported by you and by TGen, part of City of Hope, a research institute committed to improving patient care by understanding the human genomic profile. 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

The first waltz sequence from Der Rosenkavalier by Richard Strauss, the orchestra of the Swiss Romande, conducted by Kazuki Yamada. Greg Kostraba, thank you so much for tuning in. It's a Friday afternoon before a long holiday weekend. Good to share this classical music with you. This is member-supported KBOC, KBAQ Phoenix and HD, a service of Arizona State University and Rio Salado College. And on Monday, it is, of course, Labor Day, and while it's the unofficial end of summer, here in the Valley, it won't feel like the end of summer for quite a while. So cool off with KBOC. We'll sprinkle in tunes on Monday that anticipate more pleasant temperatures to come. Pieces like Impression on a Windy Day by Sir Malcolm Sargent and September by Fanny Mendelssohn. Chill out this Labor Day with some cool classics right here on 89.5 and KBOC.org. A beautiful performance right now of Sergei Rachmaninoff's Piano Prelude in D Major. Here's Lazar Berman on KBOC.

A lovely piece of music for a Friday afternoon here on 89.5 Classical K-Bach. We heard pianist Lazar Berman with a prelude in D major by Sergei Rachmaninoff. Music by a traveling virtuoso guitarist who helped make the guitar popular and fashionable in early 19th century Paris is on the way next. 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More at beatitudescampus.org/events. Ferdinando Carulli wrote at least 400 works for his instrument, including two concertos. This is the Guitar Concerto No. 2 by Carulli. We'll hear guitarist Pepe Romero with the Academy of St. Martin in the Fields on 89.5 K-Bach.

The Guitar Concerto No. 2 by Ferdinando Carulli on Classical K-Bach, the Academy of St. Martin in the Fields, led by Iona Brown. The guitarist was Pepe Romero. Long before Seinfeld perfected the art of having a show about nothing, Francis Poulenc did the same with Les Biches or The Doe. Music from that ballet is coming up next. 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There's not much of a plot to Francis Poulenc's 1923 ballet Les Biches, just some flirtatious dancing by three young men and 16 young women on a warm summer afternoon in a large white drawing room with only one piece of furniture, an immense blue sofa. Here's a suite from that ballet by Poulenc, played by the RTE National Symphony on 89.5 KBOX.

Delightful music by Francis Poulenc here on 89.5 KBOC. That was a suite from the ballet Le Biche, the RTE National Symphony, conducted by Jean-Luc Tingaud. Music inspired by Wintertime is next here on 89.5. 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KBOC's First Take is your first take on the latest classical recordings, and there's a new recording of a series of short duets by Béla Bartók based on folk songs and dances. Our own Michael Keelan talked with both musicians featured on that album, violinist Alexandra Prusel and violist Antoine Thomastide. 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Right now, Winter from the Four Seasons by Antonio Vivaldi, violinist Anna Kiko Myers joining the English Chamber Orchestra on 89.5.

Winter from the Four Seasons by Antonio Vivaldi here on 89.5 KBOC. David Lockington conducting the English Chamber Orchestra. The violinist was Anne Akiko Myers. Music by an Afro-English composer so popular that he toured America three times. That's next here on 89.5. 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President Theodore Roosevelt caused a stir 120 years ago by inviting a black composer to the White House. The composer was Samuel Coleridge Taylor, world-renowned for his opera Hiawatha, and the son of a white English woman and a black doctor from Sierra Leone. Here's a delightful piece by Samuel Coleridge Taylor. It's the Little Concert Suite, the Chicago Sinfonietta performs on Classical KBOC.

legendary African-American conductor Paul Freeman leading the Chicago Sinfonietta in music of the Afro-English composer Samuel Coleridge Taylor. That was the Little Concert Suite here on 89.5 KBOC. Music of Mozart is on the way next on Greg Kostraba. Thanks for tuning in on this Friday afternoon before the long holiday weekend. This is members-supported KBAQ Phoenix and HD, a service of Arizona State University and the Maricopa Community Colleges. 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Next Friday evening, the ASU All Saints Catholic Newman Center begins its inaugural organ recital series with Jason Phillips performing on the center's newly installed Perigallo pipe organ. 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Bach, Ralph Vaughan Williams, and others, including Phillips himself. You can check out that conversation right now and subscribe to our podcast. It's heartofthearts.kbok.org. Right now, the second Divertimento, or Salzburg Symphony, written by Wolfgang Amadeus Mozart when he was just 16 years old. Here's Capella Estropolitana on KBOC.

The Divertimento No. 2 by Wolfgang Amadeus Mozart. We heard Capella Estropolitana, Richard Ettlinger conducting. We hope you'll tune in this Sunday at noon for the Mozart Buffet. It's KBOK's weekly feast from the classical era. You'll hear great music like that from Mozart. But we've got some lesser-known works by his contemporaries as well. Rachel Stewart is your host for the Mozart Buffet. It's Sundays at noon right here on 89.5 KBOK. On the way next on this Friday afternoon, music that's number 13 on the 2026 KBOK Top 100 Most Wanted list. 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Here is the beautiful Lark Ascending by Rafe Vaughn Williams. Haggai Shaham is the violinist here with the new Queen's Hall Orchestra on Classical KBOK.

Orchestra, conducted by Barry Wordsworth. On the way next, a prelude and fugue by Johann Sebastian Bach on a tune that sounds a lot like an English hymn tune. 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I'm Greg Kostraba. Thanks so much for tuning in on this Friday afternoon. Less than a half hour from now, we've got music from the movies on the score at 4. Right now, the St. Anne Prelude and Fugue by Johann Sebastian Bach, referred to by that name because the subject of the five-voice triple fugue sounds similar to an English hymn tune called St. Anne. Here's the Los Angeles Philharmonic on Classical KBOX.

Arnold Schoenberg's orchestration of the St. Anne Prelude and Fugue, music originally for solo organ by Johann Sebastian Bach. Esa-Pekka Salonen conducted the Los Angeles Philharmonic. On the way next, an overture to a great opera by the best-known chemist composer of all time. 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Right now, music by a 19th century Russian composer who once wrote, "Science is my work and music is my fun." This is the overture to Prince Igor by Alexander Borodin, the Boston Pops Orchestra on Classical KBOC.

a classic 1957 recording from the earliest days of the stereo era. That was Alexander Borodin's overture to the opera Prince Igor. Arthur Fiedler conducted the Boston Pops Orchestra. On the way next, on the score at 4, music that's number 69 on the 2026 KBOK Top 100 Most Wanted list. 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I'm Greg Kostraba. Thanks for tuning in on this Friday before the long holiday weekend. Right now, the main theme from John Williams' score to Star Wars, the Boston Pops Orchestra on the score at 4.

0: John Williams conducting the Boston Pops Orchestra in his iconic main theme to the film Star Wars. More music from the movies on the score at 4 this Monday at this time. 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
0: 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Right now, from a recording that came out last Friday on the Harmonia Mundi label called Beethoven and the Italians, here's a symphony in D by Italian composer Luigi Cherubini, the Munich Chamber Orchestra on 89.5 KBOC.

from a new album that just came out last Friday on the Harmonia Mundi label called Beethoven and the Italians. That was a symphony in D by Luigi Cherubini. We heard the Munich Chamber Orchestra led by Enrico Onofri. Also on that release, music by fellow Italian composers Rossini and Spontini, and Beethoven's Symphonies No. 5, 6, and 7. Again, that new release came out just last week on the Harmonia Mundi label. A delightful dance is on the way next here on 89.5. We'll get you home in good spirits on the Classical Happy Hour in about 15 minutes. 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Greg Kostraba, thank you so much for tuning in on this Friday afternoon. We've got a long Labor Day weekend on the way next. Over the next several days. Right now, Dance of the Shepherdess, music from The Mountain King by Hugo Alfvén. Here's the Stockholm Sinfonietta on KBOC.

The Dance of the Shepherdess, music from The Mountain King by Hugo Alfvén, the Stockholm Sinfonietta led there by Jan Olaf Faden. On the way next, the Harmonious Blacksmith, music of Handel, a set of variations on a wonderful tune. 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

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Pianist Murray Pariah there with the Air and Variations by George Frideric Handel on the tune The Harmonious Blacksmith from the composer's Keyboard Suite No. 5. 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Just about 7 or 8 minutes from now, we'll get you home in good spirits on this Friday afternoon on the Classical Happy Hour. Right now, music from Bedřich Smetana's comic opera, The Bartered Bride. Set in a village in the Czech countryside, the opera makes considerable use of traditional Bohemian dance forms, such as the polka and the furigant. Here's a recording from 2004, captured in concert at Carnegie Hall. It's the Buffalo Philharmonic with the overture to Smetana's The Bartered Bride on KBOK.

0: Pretty enthusiastic audience at Carnegie Hall back in 2004 for that performance of the Overture to the Bartered Bride by Bedrich Smetana. The Buffalo Philharmonic was led by Joanne Folletta. Greg Kostraba, thanks so much for joining me here on 89.5 KBOC. On the way next, it's the Classical Happy Hour. 2 hours of great classical music to get you home in good spirits, kicking off a long holiday weekend. This is members-supported KBAQ Phoenix in HD. 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And be sure to join us on Monday for Labor Day as we sprinkle in tunes to anticipate more pleasant temperatures to come on the unofficial end of summer. Chill out this Labor Day with some cool classics like Malcolm Sargent's Impression on a Windy Day at 89.5. KBOC.org and on the CarPlay-enabled KBOC mobile app.
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